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Here's your Super Hits 106 Tri-State Forecast. Lows around 64 tonight under mainly cloudy skies. Daytime highs approaching 85 tomorrow. Mainly clear skies. Clear skies tomorrow night. Lows level off around 63. Ample sunshine and dry Sunday and Monday. Mid-80s Sunday. Upper 80s by Monday. Looking at the long range, 89 Tuesday, 89 Wednesday, and 88 on Thursday. Right now, 78. I'm Staff Meteorologist Paul Trombley.

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6: Here's your Super Hits 106 Tri-State Forecast. Lows around 64 tonight under mainly cloudy skies. Daytime highs approaching 85. Tomorrow, mainly clear skies. Clear skies tomorrow night. Lows level off around 63. Ample sunshine and dry Sunday and Monday. Mid-80s Sunday. Upper 80s by Monday. Looking at the long range, 89 Tuesday, 89 Wednesday, and 88 on Thursday. Right now, 78. I'm Staff Meteorologist Paul Trombley.

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7: Here's your Super Hits 106 Tri-State forecast. Mainly cloudy skies expected tonight, with lows around 64. High temperatures reach up to 85 tomorrow, mainly sunny skies. Clear skies tomorrow night, lows level off around 63. Bright sunshine and dry Sunday and Monday, mid-80s Sunday, upper 80s by Monday. Currently, it's 76 degrees. I'm staff meteorologist Derek Hite.

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8: Here's your Super Hits 106 Tri-State forecast. Mainly cloudy skies expected tonight, with lows around 64. High temperatures reach up to 85 tomorrow, mainly sunny skies. Clear skies tomorrow night, lows level off around 63. Bright sunshine and dry Sunday and Monday, mid-80s Sunday, upper 80s by Monday. Currently, it's 76 degrees. I'm Staff Meteorologist Derek Height.

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5: Here's your Super Hits 106 Tri-State forecast. Mainly cloudy skies expected tonight, with lows around 64. High temperatures reach up to 85 tomorrow, mainly sunny skies. Clear skies tomorrow night, lows level off around 63. Bright sunshine and dry Sunday and Monday. Mid-80s Sunday, upper 80s by Monday. Right now, it's 74 degrees. I'm staff meteorologist Derek Hite.

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5: Here's your Super Hits 106 Tri-State Forecast. Mainly cloudy skies expected tonight, with lows around 64. High temperatures reach up to 85 tomorrow, mainly sunny skies. Clear skies tomorrow night, lows level off around 63. Bright sunshine and dry Sunday and Monday, mid-80s Sunday, upper 80s by Monday. Currently 72. I'm Staff Meteorologist Derek Hite.

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6: Here's your Super Hits 106 Tri-State forecast. Mainly cloudy skies expected tonight, with lows around 64. High temperatures reach up to 85 tomorrow, mainly sunny skies. Clear skies tomorrow night, lows level off around 63. Bright sunshine and dry Sunday and Monday, mid-80s Sunday, upper 80s by Monday. Currently 72. I'm staff meteorologist Derek Hite.

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6: Here's your Super Hits 106 Tri-State forecast. Mainly cloudy skies expected tonight, with lows around 64. High temperatures reach up to 85 tomorrow, mainly sunny skies. Clear skies tomorrow night, lows level off around 63. Bright sunshine and dry Sunday and Monday. Mid-80s Sunday, upper 80s by Monday. Currently 72. I'm staff meteorologist Derek Height.

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7: Here's your Super Hits 106 Tri-State forecast. Mainly cloudy skies expected overnight with lows around 64. Mainly clear skies Saturday. High temperatures reach up to 85. Clear skies Saturday night. Lows dip down to about 63. Bright sunshine and dry Sunday and Monday. Mid-80s Sunday. Upper 80s by Monday. Right now, 72. I'm staff meteorologist Derek Hite.

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4: Here's your Super Hits 106 Tri-State forecast. Mainly cloudy skies expected overnight, with lows around 64. Mainly clear skies Saturday, high temperatures reach up to 85. Clear skies Saturday night, lows dip down to about 63. Bright sunshine and dry Sunday and Monday, mid-80s Sunday, upper 80s by Monday. Right now, 71. I'm Staff Meteorologist Derek Hite.

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2: Come.
3: Here's your Super Hits 106 Tri-State forecast. Mainly cloudy skies expected overnight with lows around 64. Mainly clear skies Saturday. High temperatures reach up to 85. Clear skies Saturday night. Lows dip down to about 63. Bright sunshine and dry Sunday and Monday. Mid-80s Sunday. Upper 80s by Monday. Right now, 71. I'm staff meteorologist Derek Hite.

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1756, Salzburg, January 27th, Wolfgang Amadeus is born. 1761, at the age of 5, Amadeus begins composing. 1773, he writes his first piano concerto. 1782, Wolfgang Amadeus Mozart marries Constance Weber. 1784, Wolfgang Amadeus Mozart becomes a Freemason. 1791, Mozart composes the Magic Flute. On December 5th of that same year, Mozart dies. 1985, Austrian rock singer Falco

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1: Here's your Super Hits 106 Tri-State forecast. Lows level off around 64 overnight under overcast skies. Daytime highs approaching 85 Saturday, mainly clear skies. Lows around 62 Saturday night, clear skies. Lots of sunshine and dry Sunday and Monday. Mid-80s Sunday, upper 80s by Monday. Right now, it's 70 degrees. I'm Staff Meteorologist Derek Height.

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5: Here's your Super Hits 106 Tri-State Forecast. Lows level off around 64 overnight under overcast skies. Daytime highs approaching 85 Saturday, mainly clear skies. Lows around 62 Saturday night, clear skies. Lots of sunshine and dry Sunday and Monday. Mid-80s Sunday, upper 80s by Monday. Right now, it's 70 degrees. I'm staff meteorologist Derek Hite.

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1: Here's your Super Hits 106 Tri-State forecast. Lows level off around 64 overnight under overcast skies. Daytime highs approaching 85 Saturday, mainly clear skies. Lows around 62 Saturday night, clear skies. Lots of sunshine and dry Sunday and Monday. Mid-80s Sunday, upper 80s by Monday. Right now, it's 70 degrees. I'm staff meteorologist Derek Hite.

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1: Here's your Super Hits 106 Tri-State forecast. Lows level off around 64 overnight under overcast skies. Lots of sunshine Saturday. High temperatures reach up to 85. Clear skies Saturday night. Lows dip down to about 62. Lots of sunshine and dry Sunday and Monday. Mid-80s Sunday. Upper 80s by Monday. Right now, it's 69 degrees. I'm Staff Meteorologist Derek Hite.

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2: Here's your Super Hits 106 Tri-State Forecast. Lows dip down to about 64 overnight under mainly cloudy skies. Daytime highs approaching 85 Saturday, mainly clear skies. Lows around 62 Saturday night, clear skies. Sunny skies and dry Sunday and Monday. Mid-80s Sunday, upper 80s by Monday. Right now, it's 69 degrees. I'm Staff Meteorologist Derek Hite.

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2: Here's your Super Hits 106 Tri-State forecast. Lows dip down to about 64 overnight under mainly cloudy skies. Daytime highs approaching 85 Saturday, mainly clear skies. Lows around 62 Saturday night, clear skies. Sunny skies and dry Sunday and Monday. Mid-80s Sunday, upper 80s by Monday. Currently 68. I'm Staff Meteorologist Derek Hite.

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1: Here's your Super Hits 106 Tri-State forecast. Mainly cloudy skies overnight with lows around 64. Daytime highs approaching 85. Saturday, mainly clear skies. Clear skies, Saturday night, lows level off around 62. Ample sunshine and dry, Sunday and Monday, mid-80s, Sunday, upper 80s, by Monday. Currently, it's 68 degrees. I'm Staff Meteorologist Jennifer Wojcicki.

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4: Here's your Super Hits 106 Tri-State forecast. Mainly cloudy skies overnight with lows around 64. Daytime highs approaching 85. Saturday, mainly clear skies. Clear skies Saturday night, lows level off around 62. Ample sunshine and dry Sunday and Monday, mid-80s. Sunday, upper 80s by Monday. Currently, it's 68 degrees. I'm staff meteorologist Jennifer Vujicic.

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1: Here's your Super Hits 106 Tri-State forecast. Mainly cloudy skies overnight with lows around 64. Daytime highs approaching 85. Saturday, mainly clear skies. Clear skies, Saturday night, lows level off around 62. Ample sunshine and dry Sunday and Monday, mid-80s. Sunday, upper 80s by Monday. Right now, 66. I'm Staff Meteorologist Jennifer Wojcicki.

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10: Here's your Super Hits 106 Tri-State forecast. Mainly sunny skies today with daytime highs approaching 85. Lows level off around 62. Tonight, clear skies. Sunshine expected tomorrow. High temperatures reach up to 86. Clear skies and dry Monday and Tuesday with highs in the upper 80s. Currently 67. I'm staff meteorologist Jennifer Vujicic.

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1: Here's your Super Hits 106 Tri-State forecast. Mainly sunny skies today with daytime highs approaching 85. Lows level off around 62. Tonight, clear skies. Sunshine expected. Tomorrow, high temperatures reach up to 86. Clear skies and dry Monday and Tuesday with highs in the upper 80s. Currently, 67. I'm staff meteorologist Jennifer Vujicic.

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2: Here's your Super Hits 106 Tri-State forecast. Mainly sunny skies today with daytime highs approaching 85. Lows level off around 62. Tonight, clear skies. Sunshine expected. Tomorrow, high temperatures reach up to 86. Clear skies and dry Monday and Tuesday with highs in the upper 80s. Right now, 64. I'm staff meteorologist Jennifer Wojcicki.

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9: Here's your Super Hits 106 Tri-State forecast. Ample sunshine expected today with daytime highs approaching 85. Clear skies again tonight, lows dip down to about 62. Ample sunshine expected tomorrow, highs level off around 86. Lots of sunshine and dry Monday and Tuesday with highs in the upper 80s. Right now, it's 66 degrees. I'm staff meteorologist Jennifer Vujicic.

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Good Saturday morning, Tri-States. A little different setup today. We're going to be spending a little time with Bob Middendorf. I'll tell you more about that in the next break, but right now it's King Harvest on Dubuque Super Hits 106.

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0: 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You are with Dick McGrane. Bob Middendorf is going to join us this morning. He's out with the City of Presidents anniversary celebration in Cuba City. He'll be reporting from there a little later in this hour, but right now, a couple of messages and some weather on this Saturday morning.
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4: Here's your Super Hits 106 Tri-State forecast. Ample sunshine expected today with daytime highs approaching 85. Clear skies again tonight, lows dip down to about 62. Ample sunshine expected tomorrow, highs level off around 86. Lots of sunshine and dry Monday and Tuesday with highs in the upper 80s. Currently 68. I'm staff meteorologist Jennifer Wojcicki.

Music just keeps on coming on this Saturday morning. That, of course, Bon Jovi up next. 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
7: Good morning. Bob Mittendorf broadcasting from Cuba City this morning. Of course, the nation celebrating its 250th anniversary. And Cuba City is celebrating the 50th anniversary of the City of Presidents Presidential Shield Project on Main Street. Tim Hazen, he is the mayor, longtime educator. And Tim, first off, good morning. And people are saying, okay, how did this all begin 50 years ago?
8: Well, first of all, thank you so much, Bob, for being here this morning. 50 years ago, during a bicentennial, Cuba City was looking for something to emphasize that, and Joe Gaiman, who was the elementary principal, very patriotic man, came up with the idea of building or of putting together these shields of all the presidents and everything. So he got a group together and they handmade all of the shields, put them up on the light posts, and they've been there since. We've replaced them a couple times because of age and everything, but that's what started it all, just as a tribute to the presidents. And of course, the streets in Cuba City, most of them are named after presidents, so that's where the idea came from.
7: And then, of course, we had a president that drove through Cuba City, President Bush.
8: That was interesting because earlier in May, he had been doing a rally in Dubuque, and he was going to La Crosse, and they came through town, and they told us at school, get all the kids in a bank parking lot. Well, they didn't stop, went right through. Well, John Kerry found out about that. He was running against him and had a rally in our presidential courtyard, and then the Bush campaign found out about it, and they came to our high school. Great rally for our kids and everything, so yeah.
7: All right. Well, there's the breakfast. We're broadcasting from St. Rose School Gym, where there's a breakfast taking place up until 10 o'clock this morning. That'll take place. And then, Tim, a lot going on afterwards. A parade, activities in Veterans Park. Why don't you give us a rundown of what's going on?
8: After the breakfast here, then, we have a big parade at 11 o'clock. Kind of emphasizing the parade this year, we're also having a Cuba City High School all-school reunion tonight, but a lot of the classes are back and they're going to be in the parade. And then after the parade, we have a program at Veterans Park, and a very patriotic program. And then there'll be lots of food and drinks there. And then it closes tonight with our all-school reunion.
7: Jim Hazen, again, longtime educator, now retired, and he's the mayor of Cuba City. And Tim, thanks for your time. We'll check with you later on.
8: Thanks, Bob. Appreciate it.
7: Broadcasting from Cuba City St. Rose School on Dubuque Super Hits 106, I'm Bob Mittendorf.
9: Here's your Super Hits 106 Tri-State forecast. Ample sunshine expected today with daytime highs approaching 85. Clear skies again tonight, lows dip down to about 62. Ample sunshine expected tomorrow, highs level off around 86. Lots of sunshine and dry Monday and Tuesday with highs in the upper 80s. Currently 70. I'm staff meteorologist Jennifer Wojcicki.

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0: Stevie Winwood on a Saturday morning with some good advice. We've got messages and weather coming up, and right after that, a visit with Bob Middendorf from the St. Rose School in Cuba City as part of the Cuba City City of Presidents 50th Anniversary Celebration. Stay right where you are.
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2: Good morning, everyone. Bob Mittendorf broadcasting from St. Rose School in Cuba City. What's going on this weekend? A lot of activities in Cuba City. The 250th anniversary of our great country, and then 50 years of the Cuba City President's Shield Project. I want to talk with one of the organizers of this event that is taking place, Donna Rogers, chairperson of the organizing committee. And Donna, first off, good morning. And the best part is Mother Nature cooperated.
3: Yes, indeed. What a beautiful day in Cuba City. The flags are flying beautifully on Main Street, showing off our presidential shields. And I got to give a big thank you to the City of President's team, the city workers. They've worked so hard to get everything spiffed up for this beautiful day.
2: Where'd the idea come from? Obviously, I mean, the anniversary of the country, but when did someone start thinking, hey, we need to do this 50th anniversary?
3: Mr. Gaiman, our principal at our school, and then a great big help with our Lions Club. They were at their side all the time and still help support the City of President's Committee. And a lot of the students at the Cuba City Elementary School and High School helped paint the first shields.
2: The parade starts at 11 o'clock. And then after that, there's activities in Veterans Park. And tell us what's going to take place there. There's going to be a program, but going to be a lot of great food, too.
3: Yes. So after the parade, like you said, at 11 o'clock, after we get to see Abe Lincoln and Miss Wisconsin and Alice in Dairyland, then we'll be at St. Rose here. And then she's going to go to Giles Cheese, and then she's going to go over and see Vesperman's Ice Cream. The KCs will be cooking burgers, brats, pork chops. KC's, or the Lions Club, will be having our famous cheese curds and funnel cakes, and then we have vendors and crafts over there also. Then we also have a balloon maker, face painting, and chalk art for little kids. So lots of family activities for the day at Veterans Park.
2: All right, Donna Rogers, once again, one of the organizers. She's the chairperson of this committee. Donna, let's make it a great day, okay?
3: Thank you, Bob. Yes, a beautiful day in Cuba City. Please join us.
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4: Here's your Super Hits 106 Tri-State forecast. Ample sunshine expected today with daytime highs approaching 85. Lows level off around 62. Tonight, clear skies. Daytime highs approaching 86. Tomorrow, bright sunshine expected. Dry Monday and Tuesday under clear skies with highs in the upper 80s. Currently, it's 72 degrees. I'm staff meteorologist Jennifer Vujicic.

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1: Dubuque Super Hits 106, joining me on the phone as promised from the National Mississippi River Museum and Aquarium. It's Kristen Loeffler. Good morning, Kristen.
2: Good morning.
1: What's going on at the River Museum?
2: Well, just want to put in a plug for spots still being open for some of our really fun summer camps. These are for youth. Most of them are for first through fifth graders, but we do have some exceptions. But these are so much fun. They're day camps down at the museum campus, and we have all sorts of different topics coming up, things like river rats or summer camp survival, living history, things like that. They are so much fun, and so if you are looking for something fun for your kiddos or a kiddo you know to do this summer, this is a great option.
1: Not only fun, but also educational. Rivermuseum.org, I'm guessing, has all the details.
2: It does, yes. So that's where you'll sign up, and there's also contact information if anybody wants to talk through more specific details, but all of it is laid out really nicely on rivermuseum.org on our events page.
1: And what else is going on?
2: Also want to start promoting our annual Taste of Summer event. I can't believe myself that it's coming up, but on August 6th, this is the date for this year. So if you've never been, this is a really cool outdoor event on our campus where basically we have a bunch of live music, a bunch of food trucks, some other fun activities, and people can come down and sit in our really cool spot right along the river, listen to music, enjoy a summer night with some desserts or dinner, some beer, soda, seltzers. It's just a really cool night, and all of the general donations, because it's donation only, goes to support the River Museum's conservation efforts.
1: Another fun time at the River Museum. 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
1: 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Kristen, you have a wonderful week. We'll talk again soon.
2: Thank you. Looking forward to it.
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0: Tears for Fears on a Saturday morning, Dubuque Super Hits 106. We've got a couple of messages and weather coming up, and then another visit with Bob Mittendorf from St. Rose School in Cuba City as part of the City of President's 50th anniversary celebration going on right now, all weekend long in Cuba City for that matter. But Bob is there, and he will be broadcasting live right after these messages and a look at the weather.
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11: Good morning. Bob Mittendorf broadcasting from Cuba City on this great weekend in Cuba. Of course, our country celebrating the 250th birthday. Cuba City celebrating 50 years as being the city of presidents. That's right, this project started 50-some years ago, and they are celebrating that this weekend. I have a couple of guests who are in town, especially for the celebration. Why don't you give us your name and tell us what your position is?
4: This is Anastasia Poole, Wisconsin's 79th Allison Dairyland. Very excited to be here celebrating the City of Presidents and America's 250th birthday.
11: Now, you are making a presentation coming up in just a little bit. What's your message?
4: Well, July is National Ice Cream Month, so it's only fitting to highlight ice cream and dairy since we are also America's Dairyland.
11: And of course, what's your favorite two flavors, two or three flavors then?
4: Such a good question. I really like a vanilla base, and then maybe some mix-ins like chocolate chips or cookie dough or peanut butter.
11: All right. And where can people follow you on social media? Because you're going to be around a lot this year.
4: Yes, I will be all over the state of Wisconsin, and you can follow Allison Dairyland on Facebook, Instagram, LinkedIn, and YouTube.
11: And where are you from in the state?
4: Originally, I am from Port Washington, Wisconsin, which is on the southeast side, about a half hour north of Milwaukee, right on Lake Michigan.
11: And what is your educational background?
4: I have three bachelor's degrees in animal science, agricultural leadership, and agricultural science, and my master's is in communication and media studies.
11: And where did you go to college?
4: South Dakota State University.
11: All right. That's the Jackrabbits, right?
4: Correct. The Jackrabbits. Ears up.
11: All right. And we are also joined by Miss Wisconsin. Tell us your name and where you're from in the state.
12: Hi, everyone. My name is Jordan Butler. I am Miss Wisconsin 2026, and I am from the Onalaska area right by La Crosse.
11: How long have you been on this job? I know Anastasia, yesterday was her first official day on the job, so what about you?
12: We are at about 3 weeks, so coming up on that one-month mark.
11: And your background educational-wise?
12: Yes, I went to Viterbo University where I got my undergrad in marketing and then have worked in the corporate marketing recruitment scene since graduating.
11: Why did you want to run for Miss Wisconsin? What prompted this?
12: So I actually competed in the teen program growing up. I was honored to serve as Miss Wisconsin's teen in 2015, and so that kind of got me hooked. I always like to say I had a front row seat to my Miss at the time, Rosalie, doing the job of Miss Wisconsin, and that really got me to see that I wanted the opportunity to potentially be Miss Wisconsin someday. And this took me six try as Miss Wisconsin to become Miss Wisconsin 2026. So definitely a journey, a story of perseverance. So I couldn't be more honored to be in the role today.
11: And what is your job for Miss Wisconsin this next year?
12: Yes. Well, I will have the absolute honor of representing Wisconsin at the Miss America competition, which will be Labor Day weekend in West Palm Beach, Florida. So gearing up for that. But then outside of the competition, I have the honor of representing the Miss Wisconsin organization all across our state. I'll be taking my Miss Wismobile all across our state, which we're so fortunate and blessed to be fueled by Quick Trip, traveling to different communities, different areas, meeting so many different people. I'm a state ambassador for the American Heart Association, as well as my own personal community service initiative, we call it, which is Building Resilience for Healthy Futures, which provides social awareness and support for children who have faced adversity.
11: Okay, one more question. Social media for you.
12: Yes, you can follow me on all platforms at Miss America WI.
11: And back to Anastasia Allison Dairyland. She talked about her vehicle. We can't forget to talk about your vehicle.
4: Yes, we can't forget about Sprout, my 2026 Ford Explorer, sponsored by the Wisconsin Corn Promotion Board, fueled by ethanol and unleaded 88. So it's very fun to have that opportunity to highlight corn in both these areas, just celebrate our Wisconsin farmers.
11: Thank you both for coming to Cuba City today.
4: You bet. Thanks for having us, Bob.
12: Thank you so much.
11: Broadcasting from St. Rose School in Cuba City. Again, the parade starts at 11, activities in Veterans Park after that. Make sure you stop by for some Vesperman ice cream, and also the Lions Club is doing their deep-fried cheese curds, and who doesn't love those? I'm Bob Mittendorf on Dubuque Super Hits 106.
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11: A busy day in Cuba City on this Saturday. Cuba City is, like the rest of the country, celebrating the 250th anniversary of the birth of our great country. And then, of course, Cuba City is known as the City of Presidents. And that project started 50 years ago, so they decided to tie that in together. And there's a breakfast taking place right now at St. Rose School Gym. There are other activities, a 5K run going on around town. Now, the parade, that'll start at 11 o'clock this morning, and then go to Vets Park after that. There's going to be ice cream, hamburgers. There's going to be deep-fried cheese curds from the Lions. I'll be heading over to Guile Cheese for a while and then over to Vets Park, so we hope you get a chance to stop by. Now, speaking of presidents, he's not a U.S. president, but you were a state FFA president, Ron Deiter. Ron, good morning.
12: Good morning.
11: Let's recap so many years ago when you were a state FFA president, or what year did you graduate from Cuba City High School, first off?
12: Yeah, I graduated from...

0: Cuba City High School in 67, and it was 67, 68. I actually served as state FFA secretary, and then I got elected state FFA president 68, 69. I grew up on a farm west of Cuba City, between Dickeyville and Platteville. So I served as president when I was going to school at Platteville, University of Wisconsin at Platteville.
1: Now, you have, even though you don't live here anymore, you live in Ames, you thought it was very important to come back for this weekend.
0: Yes, exactly. I live in Ames. I taught at Iowa State for 46 years. I've got three sisters here in the area. Of course, I graduated from from Cuba City High School. And so my sister, I know, put in a lot of work and effort in planning the celebration here, and very proud of the community and the work that she's done, and so glad to come back and enjoy the event and participate in the celebration.
1: And of course, he's referring to Donna Rogers, who's the chairperson of the committee that put this all together. And Ron, also something you were a part of, which really has impacted the FFA in this country. Tell us that.
0: Well, when I was a state officer, I attended the National FFA Convention, which was held in Kansas City at the time. And at the time I got involved in FFA, there were no girls in FFA. And so we passed a resolution allowing girls to be members of the FFA in 68.
1: And how many lives has that impacted? I know what it's done for the young men of the country.
0: Well, I don't have a number, but just a casual observation is there seems like there's more girls in FFA now in a lot of chapters than boys. And I know, having worked at Iowa State with the Undergraduate Ag Biz Club, women played a more predominant role in leadership positions than the male students.
1: Ron Deiter, again, a Cuba City native, a state FFA president. Like I said, we won't see his face on the shields that are around town, but you are remembered. And Ron, thanks for your time.
0: Thanks, Bob. Appreciate it.
1: Broadcasting from Cuba City, St. Rose School Gym on Dubuque Super Hits 106, I'm Bob Mittendorf.
2: Here's your Super Hits 106 Tri-State forecast. Ample sunshine expected today, with daytime highs approaching 85. Lows level off around 62. Tonight, clear skies. Daytime highs approaching 86. Tomorrow, bright sunshine expected. Dry Monday and Tuesday under clear skies with highs in the upper 80s. Right now, 76. I'm staff meteorologist Jennifer Vujicic.

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0: Benny King on a Saturday morning, Dubuque Super Hits 106, and of course online, anytime, any place, any device, superhits106.com, powered by Cunis Chrysler Dodge Jeep and Ram, where they sell the best and they service the rest. Don't forget the City of President's 50th anniversary celebration continues all weekend long. Head over there and enjoy the great fun, all the fun things that are happening in Cuba City. Right now, we've got a couple of messages and another quick look at the weather before we continue on this morning. Thanks so much for coming along.
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8: Here's your Super Hits 106 Tri-State Forecast. Ample sunshine expected today with daytime highs approaching 85. Lows level off around 62. Tonight, clear skies. Daytime highs approaching 86. Tomorrow, bright sunshine expected. Dry Monday and Tuesday under clear skies with highs in the upper 80s. Right now, 76. I'm staff meteorologist Jennifer Vujicic.

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Jimmy Buffett on a Saturday morning, Dubuque Super Hits 106, as we race into the 10 o'clock hour. Coming up in the next break, we'll take a quick look at some things going on around the tri-states. But right now, it's time for your workout. And if you're walking, remember, no running, okay? This is Survivor on Dubuque Super Hits 106.

David Bowie on Dubuque Super Hits 106. And here's some of those things that'll help you dance this weekend. Asbury Music in the Park kicks off at noon today with all kinds of great music. City of Presidents, we talked about that. The 50th anniversary has the Larry Bush Band and Veterans Memorial Park in Cuba City. A great time in Cuba City. Mark Zalaznik is at Barrelhead Winery. And you've got Acoustic Mayhem at the Yardarm, both at 1 o'clock. Gladdy Wrestler out at Council Hill, also 1 o'clock. Scott Waterhouse, Galena Sellers.

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1: 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Both of those at 3 o'clock. Cassville Centennial Celebration with Ezra at 3 p.m. and music all through the evening. And that kicks off at 3. Bruce Court is at Galena Cellars downtown Galena. Also, well, let's see, that's at 5 o'clock. Fever River String Band, the Americana Band, and others at Berry Tavern in Shellsburg kicking off at 5. The Darkbird Tap House has Piastaville at 5:30. Lexi Healy is at Stone Cliff at 6 o'clock. House of Heidi and Y2K Party with DJ Pappy at Gary Dolphin's Iron Bar. Always a fun time there. Mighty Mudcat Spirit Spire and Grill, another fun place to enjoy great music. Emily Elgin is at The Lift, both of them at 7 p.m. Billy Stock at the Cellars in Millwork and Dyersville, 7 p.m. Toxic Blonde is at the Yardarm right there on the river. More fun than you're allowed to have at the Yardarm. Kel Cooey's at First Reserve at 8 p.m. Back Booth Alley, Midtown Marina in East Dubuque at 8 o'clock. Karaoke with Becky McMahon in East Dubuque at our place at 8 o'clock. Walking Molly, terrific local group. Sandy Hook Tavern, always a fun time at Sandy Hook. That's at 8 o'clock. Lily and the Dirty Bastards are at Dirty Ernie's in Farley, also at 8 o'clock. Tony Walker is at Grape Escape at 8:30, and Meat Plow is at Offshore Resort in Bellevue. All those great local entertainers out there ready to make your weekend really special. 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
1: Here's your Super Hits 106 Tri-State forecast. Ample sunshine expected today with daytime highs approaching 85. Lows level off around 62. Tonight, clear skies. Daytime highs approaching 86. Tomorrow, bright sunshine expected. Dry Monday and Tuesday under clear skies with highs in the upper 80s. Right now, 78. I'm staff meteorologist Jennifer Wojcicki.

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0: Those are the Bangles on Dubuque Super Hits 106, and that's it for me on this Saturday morning. Thank you so much for coming along. Don't go away all weekend long. The very best music on your radio. Don't forget tonight is Rewind with Gary Bryan from 7 till midnight, and then again tomorrow from 7 a.m. until noon. Of course, the City of Presidents 50th Anniversary Celebration in Cuba City continues on all weekend long. All the fun things we listed before are going on. It's an easy weekend to get out there and really enjoy yourself. There aren't that many summer weekends left, so make the best of it. We'll be back first thing Monday morning with the Josh Jasper Resources Unite Community Connections. This day in music history and a doo-wop song, birthdays and anniversaries and all kinds of fun, so please come back. In the meantime, you enjoy the rest of your weekend, and I will see you first thing Monday morning right here on Dubuque Super Hits 106.
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6: Here's your Super Hits 106 Tri-State forecast. Ample sunshine expected today with daytime highs approaching 85. Lows level off around 62. Tonight, clear skies. Daytime highs approaching 86. Tomorrow, bright sunshine expected. Dry Monday and Tuesday under clear skies with highs in the upper 80s. Right now, 78. I'm staff meteorologist Jennifer Wojcicki.

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7: Here's your Super Hits 106 Tri-State forecast. Ample sunshine expected today with daytime highs approaching 85. Lows level off around 62. Tonight, clear skies. Daytime highs approaching 86. Tomorrow, bright sunshine expected. Dry Monday and Tuesday under clear skies with highs in the upper 80s. Right now, it's 79 degrees. I'm staff meteorologist Jennifer Wojcicki.

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7: Here's your Super Hits 106 Tri-State forecast. Ample sunshine expected today with daytime highs approaching 85. Lows level off around 62. Tonight, clear skies. Daytime highs approaching 86. Tomorrow, bright sunshine expected. Dry Monday and Tuesday under clear skies with highs in the upper 80s. Right now, it's 79 degrees. I'm staff meteorologist Jennifer Wojcicki.

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4: Here's your Super Hits 106 Tri-State Forecast. Highs level off around 85 this afternoon. Under sunny skies, clear skies tonight, 62. Daytime highs approaching 87 tomorrow, bright sunshine. Dry Monday and Tuesday under clear skies with highs in the upper 80s. Taking a look at the extended forecast, 90 Wednesday, 88 Thursday, and 87 on Friday. Currently 81. I'm Staff Meteorologist Paul Trombley.

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9: Here's your Super Hits 106 Tri-State Forecast. Highs level off around 85 this afternoon. Under sunny skies, clear skies tonight, 62. Daytime highs approaching 87 tomorrow. Bright sunshine. Dry Monday and Tuesday under clear skies with highs in the upper 80s. Taking a look at the extended forecast, 90 Wednesday, 88 Thursday, and 87 on Friday. Currently 81. I'm Staff Meteorologist Paul Trombley.

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5: Here's your Super Hits 106 Tri-State Forecast. Highs level off around 85 this afternoon under sunny skies. Clear skies tonight, 62. Daytime highs approaching 87 tomorrow, bright sunshine. Dry Monday and Tuesday under clear skies with highs in the upper 80s. Taking a look at the extended forecast, 90 Wednesday, 88 Thursday, and 87 on Friday. Currently 82. I'm staff meteorologist Paul Trombley.

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8: Here's your Super Hits 106 Tri-State Forecast. Highs level off around 85 this afternoon under sunny skies. Clear skies tonight, 62. Daytime highs approaching 87 tomorrow, bright sunshine. Dry Monday and Tuesday under clear skies with highs in the upper 80s. Taking a look at the extended forecast, 90 Wednesday, 88 Thursday, and 87 on Friday. Currently 82. I'm staff meteorologist Paul Trombley.

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1: 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Currently, it's 83 degrees. I'm Staff Meteorologist Paul Trombley.

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11: Here's your Super Hits 106 Tri-State Forecast. Highs level off around 85 this afternoon. Under sunny skies, clear skies tonight, 62. Daytime highs approaching 87 tomorrow. Bright sunshine. Dry Monday and Tuesday under clear skies with highs in the upper 80s. Taking a look at the extended forecast, 90 Wednesday, 88 Thursday, and 87 on Friday. Currently, it's 83 degrees. I'm staff meteorologist Paul Trombley.

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8: Here's your Super Hits 106 Tri-State Forecast. High temperatures reach up to 85 this afternoon under sunny skies. 62 tonight, clear skies. 87 tomorrow, sunny skies. Clear skies and dry Monday and Tuesday, upper 80s. Monday, low 90s by Tuesday. Take a look at the extended forecast. 90 Wednesday, 88 Thursday, and 87 on Friday. Currently, it's 84 degrees. I'm Staff Meteorologist Paul Trombley.

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6: Here's your Super Hits 106 Tri-State Forecast. High temperatures reach up to 85 this afternoon under sunny skies. 62 tonight, clear skies. 87 tomorrow, sunny skies. Clear skies and dry Monday and Tuesday, upper 80s. Monday, low 90s by Tuesday. Taking a look at the extended forecast, 90 Wednesday, 88 Thursday, and 87 on Friday. Currently, it's 84 degrees. I'm staff meteorologist Paul Trombley.

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1: Sunny skies. Clear skies and dry. Monday and Tuesday, upper 80s. Monday, low 90s by Tuesday. Take a look at the extended forecast. 90 Wednesday, 88 Thursday, and 87 on Friday. Currently, it's 84 degrees. I'm Staff Meteorologist Paul Trombley.

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7: Here's your Super Hits 106 Tri-State Forecast. Lows dip down to about 62 tonight under clear skies. Ample sunshine expected again tomorrow. Highs around 87. Lows level off around 66. Tomorrow night, clear skies. Sunny skies and dry. Monday and Tuesday, upper 80s. Monday, low 90s by Tuesday. Take a look at the extended forecast. 90 Wednesday, 88 Thursday, and 87 on Friday. Right now, it's 84 degrees. I'm staff meteorologist Paul Trombley.

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11: Here's your Super Hits 106 Tri-State Forecast. Lows dip down to about 62 tonight under clear skies. Ample sunshine expected again tomorrow. Highs around 87. Lows level off around 66. Tomorrow night, clear skies. Sunny skies and dry. Monday and Tuesday, upper 80s. Monday, low 90s by Tuesday. Take a look at the extended forecast. 90 Wednesday, 88 Thursday, and 87 on Friday. Right now, it's 84 degrees. I'm Staff Meteorologist Paul Trombley.

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6: Here's your Super Hits 106 Tri-State Forecast. Lows dip down to about 62 tonight under clear skies. Ample sunshine expected again tomorrow. Highs around 87. Lows level off around 66. Tomorrow night, clear skies. Sunny skies and dry. Monday and Tuesday, upper 80s. Monday, low 90s by Tuesday. Take a look at the extended forecast, 90 Wednesday, 88 Thursday, and 87 on Friday. Right now, it's 84 degrees. I'm staff meteorologist Paul Trombley.

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6: Here's your Super Hits 106 Tri-State Forecast. Lows dip down to about 62 tonight under clear skies. Ample sunshine expected again tomorrow. Highs around 87. Lows level off around 66. Tomorrow night, clear skies. Sunny skies and dry. Monday and Tuesday, upper 80s. Monday, low 90s by Tuesday. Take a look at the extended forecast. 90 Wednesday, 88 Thursday, and 87 on Friday. Currently 83. I'm staff meteorologist Paul Trombley.

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1: Here's your Super Hits 106 Tri-State Forecast. 63 tonight under clear skies. High temperatures reach up to 87 tomorrow. Ample sunshine expected. Tomorrow night, 66. Ample sunshine and dry Monday and Tuesday. Upper 80s Monday, low 90s by Tuesday. Looking further out, 92 Wednesday, 90 Thursday, and 90 on Friday. Right now, it's 83 degrees. I'm Staff Meteorologist Paul Trombley.

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